0: 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I'm Steve Mann, and Greg continues to try and get Sophie Cunningham of the Fever onto the morning show. He's making a big, big sacrifice to make that happen. This is Greg this morning.
1: All right, Greg Browning, check it in. On day two of our Sophie Cunningham countdown, really want Sophie, Indiana Fever superstar, to join me on the show for an interview. 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
0: 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Got some Eddie Money and Stevie Wonder coming up.
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0: 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Are you kidding me? 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

104.5 WJJK, you know, LIV Golf wrapped up their season here in town a couple of weekends ago. And now LIV Golf has filed for Chapter 11 bankruptcy with over $500 million in debt.

104.5 WJJK. So I was doing a lot of stuff around the house when I was off last week. And most of the time when I was working, I had my earbuds in and I listened to the free WJJK app on my phone. You could do the same.

Here's Gloria Gaynor on 104.5 WJJK and on the free WJJK app. I'm Steve Mann, and I mentioned this yesterday. If you had a tax deadline, an extension that fell between August 11th and February 1st, that will now be pushed for everybody to February 1st because of those August storms and flooding. This is individuals and businesses in 21 different counties. So if you have questions, am I in this window, you can always contact the IRS to find out if your deadline has been pushed to February 1st, to find out if you're in one of those 21 counties.

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1: Well, get this. Italy is considering outlawing texting in crosswalks. They will even supposedly fine their residents. Should America ban staring at your phone while crossing the street? I don't think it's a bad idea. Stephen called into the morning show. You've had a run-in with this?
2: I've had somebody walk into my front fender and then get f***ed off at me for him walking into me.
1: Like it was your fault, right?
2: Right. I'm sitting there waiting to exit the parking lot. You just walk right into the side of the fender. People are stupid.
1: If they get run over, I think that's called thinning the herd.
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104.5 WJJK. Just a heads up, the next free day to get into national parks is a week from tomorrow on September 17th. It's Constitution Day. And then there are two left after that. October 27th is...

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0: guy, of course, was in The Wedding Singer, and Adam Sandler of The Wedding Singer is 60 years old today. That's Billy Idol's White Wedding on 104.5 WJJK. I'm Steve Mann, and you've got, well, not much longer if you want to get Colts tickets and not pay those convenience fees, the 15 to 20% surcharges. 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You get those tickets without the surcharges at Colts.com.
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104.5 WJJK. 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

0: Denver's REO Speedwagon on 104.5 WJJK. I'm Steve Mann. Debbie, what can I do for you tonight?
1: Could you play Head Over Heels by Tears for Fears?
0: Yes, I can.

WJJK, we're not quite out of the heat woods yet. Now, tomorrow, we're going to see a 50% chance of rain with a high just 79. And then through the weekend, highs in the low to mid-80s by Monday, up to 87. By Tuesday, near 90.

What do you say? It's Greg Browning with more Winning on the Morning Show. 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

0: Rock You Like a Hurricane, Scorpions on 104.5 WJJK. I'm Steve Mann, and Apple announced today they're going to release another iPhone. This time, it's an iPhone that has a screen that can bend in half, because we all need a bendable screen. It's called the iPhone Duo. It's about the size and shape of a passport. They say it's the thinnest iPhone ever when it's unfolded. And Samsung and Motorola, other companies, have been making these foldable phones for years, but now Apple has one. 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

1045wjjk.com. You'll see the next show up on the calendar is this Saturday night. It's a Legends of Rock tribute to the 80s with music from AC/DC, Bon Jovi, Def Leppard, Poison, Van Halen, Journey, and this band, Guns N' Roses.

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1: Well, get this. Italy is considering outlawing texting in crosswalks. They will even supposedly fine their residents. Should America ban staring at your phone while crossing the street? I don't think it's a bad idea. Stephen called into the morning show. You've had a run-in with this?
2: I've had somebody walk into my front fender and then get f***ed off at me for him walking into me.
1: Like it was your fault, right?
2: 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I'm sitting there waiting to exit the parking lot. He just walked right into the side of the fender. People are stupid.
1: If they get run over, I think that's called thinning the herd.
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That's Fleetwood Max Rhiannon on 104.5 WJJK. I'm Steve Mann, and that will do it for me tonight. Thanks for listening. Always appreciate it. I will talk to you again tomorrow night at 7 o'clock, and I'll leave you with Lionel Richie.

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1: Well, get this. 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They will even supposedly fine their residents. Should America ban staring at your phone while crossing the street? I don't think it's a bad idea. Stephen called into the morning show. You've had a run-in with this?
2: I've had somebody walk into my front fender and then get f***ed off at me for him walking into me.
1: Like it was your fault, right?
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1: Well, get this. Italy is considering outlawing texting in crosswalks. They will even supposedly fine their residents. Should America ban staring at your phone while crossing the street? I don't think it's a bad idea. Stephen called into the morning show. You've had a run-in with this?
2: I've had somebody walk into my front fender and then get f***ed off at me for him walking into me.
1: Like it was your fault, right?
2: Right. I'm sitting there waiting to exit the parking lot. He just walked right into the side of the fender. People are stupid.
1: If they get run over, I think that's called thinning the herd.
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0: Oh, my God. No way. Are you kidding me? Oh, my God. I'm so excited.
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1: Well, get this. Italy is considering outlawing texting in crosswalks. They will even supposedly fine their residents. Should America ban staring at your phone while crossing the street? I don't think it's a bad idea. Stephen called into the morning show. You've had a run-in with this?
2: I've had somebody walk into my front fender and then get f***ed off at me for him walking into me.
1: Like it was your fault, right?
2: Right. I'm sitting there waiting to exit the parking lot. He just walked right into the side of the fender. People are stupid.
1: If they get run over, I think that's called thinning the herd.
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1: Well, get this. Italy is considering outlawing texting in crosswalks. They will even supposedly fine their residents. Should America ban staring at your phone while crossing the street? I don't think it's a bad idea. Stephen called into the morning show. You've had a run-in with this?
2: I've had somebody walk into my front fender and then get f***ed off at me for him walking into me.
1: Like it was your fault, right?
2: Right. I'm sitting there waiting to exit the parking lot. He just walked right into the side of the fender. People are stupid.
1: If they get run over, I think that's called thinning the herd.
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3: Oh, God. U.S. Olympians do it. 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
0: 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Are you kidding me? Oh my God, I'm so excited.
1: It is a trip for two. 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
1: Well, get this. Italy is considering outlawing texting in crosswalks. They will even supposedly fine their residents. Should America ban staring at your phone while crossing the street? I don't think it's a bad idea. Stephen called into the morning show. You've had a run-in with this?
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1: Like it was your fault, right?
2: 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I'm sitting there waiting to exit the parking lot. He just walked right into the side of the fender. People are stupid.
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8: Air conditioning.
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down to Georgia. He was looking for a soul to steal. He was in a bind because he was way behind, and he was willing to make a deal. When he came across this young man sewing on a fiddle and playing it hot, and the devil jumped up on a hickory stump and said, "Boy, let me tell you what. 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
0: Oh, my God. No way. Are you kidding me? Oh, my God. I'm so excited.
1: It is a trip for two. You got two VIP tickets, again, for the Darker Waves Festival featuring Adam Ant, Soft Cell, Smashing Pumpkins. 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How about that?
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1: Well, get this. Italy is considering outlawing texting in crosswalks. They will even supposedly fine their residents. Should America ban staring at your phone while crossing the street? I don't think it's a bad idea. Stephen called into the morning show. You've had a run-in with this?
2: I've had somebody walk into my front fender and then get f***ed off at me for him walking into me.
1: Like it was your fault, right?
2: Right. I'm sitting there waiting to exit the parking lot. He just walked right into the side of the fender. People are stupid.
1: If they get run over, I think that's called thinning the herd.
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0: little help there from Duran Duran, easing us into our early Thursday morning here. 104.5 WJJK. Greg Browning clocked in. Good morning. Showers actually going to be on and off today. High 78. Currently, though, Plainfield, you're coming in at 74 degrees.
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0: Why do I feel like that was, it was such a more of a treat, or maybe more common, I guess, back in the 70s and 80s? I don't remember the last time I had a TV dinner, and I'm sure they've come a long way. Nonetheless, if you don't have lunch or dinner plans, crack open that. Was a hungry man? See, there are so many that are coming back to memory now. Have a TV dinner. All right. Hey, last night, first NFL game of the season as we prepare for our Colts. They kick off their season this Sunday. Now, let's go back to last night. I'm going to share with you in just a moment how a very touching moment for last night's, again, first NFL game of the season. Details on that. Actually, some audio to share. 15 minutes away. Stick around.
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14: Good Thursday morning. Taking a look at this inbound in Boone County, northbound 65, the off-ramp from Whiteland Road is closed. They should be reopening that very soon. That was for some overnight construction. Heavier downtown with northbound 65 and 21st Street. Also seeing quite a few headlights if you are southbound on 65, making your way to Southport Road. That is on the city's south side. Have safe travels. I'm Joni Michaels with your Right Now Traffic. 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

0: Anytime you got Billy Joel on the radio, feeling all right. Or even with your smart speaker, feeling even better. You say, Alexa, play 104.5 WCHK, just like that. 6:25, and nice to be with you. Browning here. Showers on and off today, high 78, but currently looks like Indianapolis coming in at 74 degrees.
1: And now, what you need to know to get your morning started. Here's Greg Browning.
0: All right, football fans. Little football. That's right, the season kicked off last night. Did you watch? Past my bedtime. Seattle beat New England. Close game, actually. 13-10. Here's the thing. It wasn't the game itself. It was something in the beginning of the game. Prior to the snap of the football, this was the announcement.
2: This weekend marks the 25th anniversary of the terrorist attacks of September 11th, the deadliest in our nation's history. We now ask that you join us in a moment of silence in honor of those affected by the September 11th tragedy.
0: I got to tell you what, I'm proud. I saw several different posts this morning on social media. Fans actually were quiet and honorable and respectful during that moment of silence. You get a few beers in you, there's always some moron that potentially could screw it up. But this is a very tender moment. It was a tragic moment for America. The 25th anniversary tomorrow. Of course, we'll be paying attention to that and honoring those that lost their lives. We'll be doing that tomorrow morning. Back to football, though. Yes, Colts kick things off. They're going to be hosting the Ravens, right? Yes, Sunday at 1. Also, my Sophie Cunningham countdown continues. Indiana Fever superstar. And I love Sophie's skills so much. I love her attitude. So I've invited her on the show. I'm going to continue to share with you how I will eat nothing but ham for lunch until she agrees to join me on the show. I may be out of my mind on this one, but details coming up this morning, 8:10. And finally, winning for you. You got a home improvement project, whether it's something outside, inside. The Suburban Indie Show at Grand Park Event Center kicks off September 18th. It runs for a few days. They have so many vendors, so many great ways, maybe ideas that you can implement. But I got a 4-pack of tickets for the show. So stick around. We'll do that with our trivia segment. 2 out of 3 ain't bad. That's on the way this morning, 8:25.
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3: Good Thursday morning. Taking a look at that inbound, heads up at Michigan Road and DePaul Road, a crash in the College Park area on that northwest side. We're seeing some steadier headlights with westbound 465 and Mann Road along the south side. Travel times, 15 minutes, eastbound 70, State Road 39 to 465. That's out of Hendricks County from the west side. Have safe travels. I'm Joni Michaels with your right now traffic.
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1: Normally not acceptable, but that actually got us in a good mood here this morning. 104.5 WJJK, just about 6:42. Another cup of coffee, your mood will improve even more. Greg Browning taking care of you. Hey, on yesterday's show, I brought up an interesting story. This was a dilemma that a fellow shared online. He said that he's been dating a young lady for the last 2 years. Finally, they decided it was time for her to move in. Only problem, all of a sudden, he noticed his snacks started disappearing. It's only the two of them living together. He asked her about it. The girlfriend said, yeah, she threw him out. He needs to eat healthier. The guy would then go on to describe how he's actually in shape. He's pretty fit, goes to the gym, doesn't overeat. So what gives? Control issue or is her heart in the right place? So my immediate reaction is run. I don't think he has to get a restraining order, but yeah, this is controlling. I mean, it's one thing if he's gobbling down 3 bags of Doritos, you know, potato chips in one night, or the whole container of Oreo cookies. Doesn't sound like that's what's happening. Had several people text into the show yesterday. John Sweeney, he wrote this. In my opinion, the lady could be a health nut. Or maybe she had a previous relationship that is clouding her judgment. And John went on to describe in his text how he's a big guy. Stands 6'4", 230 pounds. I mean, he's all muscle. But the way he described it, I think in his wife, who they've been married 47 years now, you know, people just kind of, they get something in their head and maybe it's, they see it as a concern. Appreciate it, John. Wanda also called in. So, controlling or caring?
2: I think absolutely it's a control issue.
0: Okay.
2: Nobody has the right to tell somebody else what they can and cannot eat because that'll lead to other things.
0: I think you're right. I think it opens up a big can of worms.
2: If he lets her get away with that, there's no telling what else she'll get away with. And you're right, it works both ways. It can be a guy doing that to his girlfriend or his wife.
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4: Good Thursday morning. Checking on the inbound. Crash cleanup continues on the northwest side at Michigan Road and DePaul Road in the College Park area up on that northwest side. Some busier travel times out of Hendricks County. Eastbound 70, State Road 39 to 465, 15 minutes. Southbound 69, State Road 1099 down to State Road 37 from the northeast side is now at 20 minutes. Have safe travels. I'm Joni Michaels with your right now traffic.
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just the audio caffeine we needed this morning. 104.5 WJJK. 6 minutes shy of 7 o'clock. All right, Victory Field. If you're heading downtown tonight, looks like some great baseball. We're hosting the Omaha Storm Chasers this week. It is a Thirsty Thursday, so they'll have drink specials for you. 6:35 first pitch, even though rain is in the forecast. I say go cooler temperatures today. Bring on some baseball, yeah.

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12: Dive in, enjoy that TV dinner for lunch or even dinner. Makes more sense, I guess. Minute past seven, Greg Browning taking care of you, and let's do it. Oh, by the way, I saw this online. This is our Facebook question of the morning, and it's something we can all relate to. There are everyday common tasks, things we do that we don't really need instructions for, right? It's our Facebook question of the morning. Name something that you should be able to do without any instructions. Let that blow your mind for a moment. Drop by our Facebook page. We'll share some of those comments coming up here in two songs and take yours as well.

0: like we don't have enough songs with yodeling in it.
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0: With that classic hit, 104.5 WJJK. 10 past 7, welcome to Thursday. It's Greg Browning, hello. 78 going to be our high later today, maybe a little bit of rain, but currently Fisher's coming in at 73 degrees. Question, what is an everyday task that you should be able to do without instructions? Like sewing a button? Could you sew a button on without instructions? That actually seems tricky. I feel like I have this flashbacks to home ec class, which I'm pretty sure I got a D. The teacher hated me. She just passed me because she felt sorry for me. This was a list that popped up on social media, and I like this because we can all relate. I turned it into our Facebook question of the morning. So again, name something you should be able to do without instructions. Because we all go to instructions, or at least we should, if it's something you don't know how to do. Lori Clevenger. Lori wrote, drive right. Hey, good luck with that. You see all of the morons that are even driving right now that clearly, if you gave them a driving manual, they would fail miserably. John Sinkowitz, he wrote, change a tire. John, good one. That actually was on the list. Changing a flat tire. You think you could? According to this survey online, 39% said yes, they could do it on the spot. My favorite on this list, changing a baby diaper. 67% said they could definitely do it on the spot. I was put to the test when my now 10-year-old son, when he was a baby, we were traveling. In between flights, this was a short layover. All of a sudden, he blows one out right there in the airport. I was tasked with the duty. I felt like it was a game show. I felt like I was on a game show, beat the clock, and see if I can get a clean diaper on my son. And again, it wasn't just, you know, a regular movement. I'm sorry if you're eating right now. It was a blowout. And by God, I did. It was a buzzer beater. I felt like I was a champion. I was a... Forget the ninja show. What's the ninja warrior? No, I was the diaper warrior that day. And I didn't have instructions. Even, no. That was all, that was just instinct, I guess. 317-921-1045. I'm curious. Call or text in this morning. Name something, like an everyday task, that you should be able to do without instructions. What do you got? Again, text or call right now, 317-921-1045.
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4: Good morning. Checking on that inbound. Heads up at 86 and Hague Road, an accident on the northeast side. Police and emergency gear are on the scene. Edgewood and Madison, that crash is on the south side. Busier now westbound 70. That's right around the Shadeland area. And for the east side, northbound 465 at Washington Street. I'm Joni Michaels with your right now traffic.
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1: How about we do some weather?
2: Periods of showers around today, but many dry hours in the mix as well. Temperatures will be cooler, only rising to the upper 70s this afternoon. Partly cloudy tonight with patchy fog developing. Temperatures will fall to the low and mid 60s early Friday morning.
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0: who's 13 years older than me, frequently mentions if I do something wrong, she'll say, "Hey, I used to change your diaper." in front of a big crowd.
1: Just to embarrass you. Again, you changing diapers, you shouldn't need instructions, right?

0: We are on the job this morning, and thanks for letting me spend some time with you. Browning here, 104.5 WJJK. Facebook question of the morning. Name something, everyday task, that you shouldn't need instructions for. Got a text here from David. He says, using jumper cables. Good one. How many people would be in a pinch and would have no idea? Scott, what you got? What's yours?
1: My sister.

0: hate the thoughts of somebody doing a remake of that, but Night Ranger crushed it with that classic hit back in the day. I'm just wondering, like with Bruno Mars being in town last night, he comes to mind. I bet he could do a damn good remake of that. What do you think? You got it. 1045-WJJK 726. It's Greg Browning with good news. If you've been wanting rain, because the front yard needs it, feel like we've been having a drought. Showers on and off today, 78 to high. Currently, though, 73 degrees for you in Greenfield. How fast would it take? How fast could you gobble down a burrito? And I guess it depends upon how big it is. Let's just say average size burrito. There's a gal. She's a British competitive speed eater, and her name is Leah. Is it Shutkeever? Shukeever? She has broken 42 Guinness World Records. Again, eating food the fastest. Her fastest time to eat a burrito, 30.75 seconds. And again, I'm guessing it's a normal size burrito. See the video. It is posted on my blog. I just put it on our Facebook page. It's kind of awe-inspiring because in many cases, she does not use her hands. She just gobbles the food down, whether they're marshmallows. There's one in particular where she's eating hot dogs. I kid you not, she's really not even chewing them. Write your own joke here. But she's honestly, she just gulp, gulp, gulp. Other records she has, again, for speed eating. Chicken nuggets, cucumbers. There's a theme. Spring rolls and lasagna. So I guess she's got Garfield beat. The other side of this, and this is going to sound sexist, I really was surprised that it was a woman. I really was. And she's a very attractive young lady. It's almost distracting. It's almost distracting because she has 42 Guinness World Record titles for being a competitive speed eater, which is impressive. But I really thought it was going to be some big guy. Like, I mean, big, whether it's, you know, not necessarily, you know, heavy or obese, but just the fact that thinking a guy could, you know, think of, what's his name? Who's the eating champ? Lives here in Indiana. I'm drawing a blank. See the video for yourself. You will be impressed. Again, it is posted on my blog on our Facebook page.
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2: Good morning. Checking on that inbound. Heads up at 86 and Hague Road. An accident on the northeast side. Police and emergency gear are on the scene. Edgewood and Madison. That crash is on the south side. Busier now westbound 70. That's right around the Shadeland area. And for the east side, northbound 465 at Washington Street. I'm Joni Michaels with your right now traffic.
0: Joey Chestnut. I just remembered it. Ah, brain's already going. At 53, too. That's what's sad.
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0: loving that small town sound of Mellon Camp, and maybe you got it in your back pocket as you're heading out the door. 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
1: It's time for entertainment news, because laughing and crying at celebrity trauma burns calories. Here's Greg Browning.
0: So Darius Rucker, you remember him from Hootie and the Blowfish. Wasn't he just here in concert? He has put out a very uplifting song. It's called I Believe. He says it's his love letter to America. Take a listen. Here's just part of it.

0: I'll tell you what, the guy, I mean, he's got the voice. It just reaches your soul. That is so good. Hear the rest of it. See the music video. It is on my blog. I posted it to our Facebook page this morning. Really, really like that. Also, I'm not so sure about this, but apparently there is a new version of Carrie. Do you remember the Stephen King book made into a movie? Was it Sissy Spacek that played Carrie, right? So it was one of his early works, one of Stephen King's early works. Now, Prime Video, they've created a TV series on this. This is just part of it.
1: Carrie, you're not helping me. You need to shut up and listen to your mother.
2: You could settle this right now, you know?
0: So it's actually, the trailer for it draws you in. You're like, okay, yes, I'm a fan of Stephen King. Carrie was a really good horror classic. It's going to be coming out October 7th, so just about a little less than a month away. Again, I don't mean to be the pessimist, but it's hard to redo a classic. You know what I'm saying? And there's nothing new here. It's been done time and time again with different, you know, books or movies or TV series. But again, for those that are fans, Carrie, the remake is coming again to Prime Video. That is entertainment news in a nutshell, just about 7:43.
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4: Good morning. Checking out a pretty active inbound right now. Heads up for these crashes, northbound 465 and 10th Street. That is on the west side. The left lane is blocked. Northbound 65 and Southport Road, a crash with some stop-and-go traffic. Madison and Edgewood, also an accident on the south side. Up on the north side, the crash cleanup continues for 86 and Hague Road. Have safe travels. I'm Joni Michaels with your right now traffic.
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Football fans jumping for joy with the first game of the NFL season last night. Seattle shutting down New England. Actually, it was a close game, 13-10, and Seattle's quarterback, Sam Darnold? Ouch! Suffered a hip injury. We're ready for the Ravens. Colts taking them on Sunday as we host them. Kickoff time, 1 o'clock. All right, let's get ready. 8 o'clock hour just around the corner. Got Roxette, WJJK.

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12: When I think of TV dinners, I mean, lean cuisine comes to mind. What were some of the old school ones? Was it Hungry Man, Hungry Jack? I think it was, wasn't it? Not had a TV dinner in ages. And I could really go for one right about now with the Sophie Cunningham Countdown, as I have extended the invitation for the Indiana Fever superstar to come on the show. I would love for her to be my co-host. I will have nothing but ham until she agrees to do so. I know. My therapist says I'm working through issues like this. The countdown continues. Got the update in two songs.

0: Magnificent Rob Thomas and Matchbox 20. That's my theme song right there, Unwell. For those that know me, if you've listened to this program for longer than a half hour, you would say, yeah, that's pretty much you, Greg. Nonetheless, thank you for letting me spend some time with you here. 104.5 WCHK, 9 past the hour. Rain, much needed rain, coming our way today on and off. Not a total washout. Later, warming up near 80, but currently, Carmel coming in at 73 degrees. Will she show up and make this guy's dream come true? Indiana Fever star Sophie Cunningham. She has been invited to be on the show with me. It is what I'm calling it the Sophie Cunningham. Emphasis on ham countdown. We're in day 3. And I'm in it to win it. If this damn thing has to go till the end of the year, that's fine. I have nothing but respect for number 8. She has proven her worth. She has shown that you stand up to bullies. You don't put up with crappy officials either in officiating. But the Sophie Cunningham countdown, meaning that I will only consume ham for lunch until she agrees to do so. Thanks to Kroger, by the way, for hooking me up with all kinds of ham. I think ham salad is what is on tap for today. See, I thought this through because I thought, okay, if I'm going to eat some food and make a fool of myself here, it at least better be delicious. And what would be awesome is and I fully believe that Sophie is going to come on the show because I'm a big fan. I'm a supporter of the Indiana Fever. I know they're going all the way. This is championship year, baby. I'm telling you. But to have Sophie not only on the show, but for the both of us to have a ham sandwich or green eggs and ham when she decides to join us on the show. And hey, thank you. Now we're getting some listeners behind the movement sharing my Facebook post, which I've been posting over the last couple of days. They, too, are saying, yes, Sophie, tagging her, by the way. Sophie, join Greg on the morning show. If for nothing else, just to get him to shut the hell up. So we can move on. All right, so day 3 underway. If you've yet to see a couple of the posts, they are on our Facebook page. And we shall see, will Sophie answer the call and the invitation?
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2: Good morning. Checking on that inbound. A big delay on the west side with that crash. Northbound 465 and 10th Street. The left lane is blocked. It's been backing to I-70. You're into 15-minute delays. Still some stop-and-go traffic with northbound 65 and Southport Road. Crash cleanup. Heavy conditions now on the north side with eastbound 465. Keystone working your way over to I-69. Also, brake tapping westbound 70. Shadeland to Keystone Rule. I'm Joni Mike. With your right now traffic.
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9: How about we do some weather?
10: Periods of showers around today, but many dry hours in the mix as well. Temperatures will be cooler, only rising to the upper 70s this afternoon. Partly cloudy tonight with patchy fog developing. Temperatures will fall to the low and mid-60s early Friday morning.
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0: still waiting to hear if there's going to be part two of the Michael Jackson biopic documentary. The first one, I got to tell you what, I was impressed, especially his nephew Jafar, who plays him. You've not seen it. Good stuff. You got it this morning, 104.5 WCHK 825. My name is Greg Browning. Winning. Let's do it.
1: It's time to play Two Out of Three Ain't Bad with your host, the king of useless information, Greg Browning.
0: Here's how we do it. I got three trivia questions for you. If you can get two out of three right, that ain't bad. That's going to be enough for you to be the winner. A four-pack of tickets for the Suburban Indie Show coming to Grand Park Event Center. You're saying, Greg, what is that? Well, if you've got a project, either inside or outside, if you need some motivation, they'll have tons of vendors there September 18th through the 20th.
2: And you get to go for free.
0: Because you're going to have four tickets. How about them apples? All right, question number one. It was 38 years ago on this very date. God, that seems like a long time ago. 38 years ago today, this song was number one on the radio. And definitely still a classic hit for Guns N' Roses. Question, can you name two of the original and classic members of Guns N' Roses? I mean, a true fan can. You can rattle off all of them. I only want two. Question number two, a new TV series about Stephen King's classic horror novel, Carrie, is coming out next month. Name the actress who played Carrie in the 1976 film. See, that's what's dangerous about this new TV series, in my opinion. Trying to do a remake, it's a lot. Because this actress, to fill those boots, maybe they can, but who was she? Who was the actress, again, that played Carrie in the 1976 film? Finally, number three, there is a British speed eater. She, I know that sounds sexist of me, but she is impressive. She has broken 42 world records. I guess everything from eating strawberries to hot dogs to burritos. She can shovel it in. And it doesn't hurt that she's smoking hot. Name the famous eating champ that actually lives here in Indiana. He's not a speed eater, but this guy can eat like nobody's business when he's not throwing down at a bar somewhere and punching somebody out. Name that famous eating champ that, again, lives in Westfield, Indiana. 317-921-1045. Let's go with caller four this morning. These are easy. You should be able to get all three right. Come on. We should call today. It should be three out of three ain't bad. Caller three. Call in right now. I will repeat those questions. We'll see if we can get some prizes your way.
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3: Good Thursday morning. Taking a look at the inbound slow conditions for the west side of 465, northbound 465 from I-70 to 10th Street from an earlier crash. Over on the east side, it is volume that's creating delays. Northbound 465 Pendleton Pike to 56th Street. Much steadier traffic now. Westbound 70 Keystone Rule into the north split, especially the two far right lanes. Have safe travels. I'm Joni Michaels with your right now traffic.
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0: Guns N' Roses, 104.5 WJJK. All right, part two now. Our trivia contest, 2 out of 3 ain't bad. Just, yeah, we got to return to Guns N' Roses because we got Steven from Indianapolis on the line. He's our contestant with our trivia segment here. Question number one, I told you 38 years ago today. Now, it was this one. This is Sweet Child of Mine. This was number one on the radio, on the charts. Steven, name two of the original, they're considered the classic members of the band. Who are they? Give me a couple.
1: Axl Rose and Slash.
0: Axl Rose and Slash. Well done, sir. Question number two. Do you remember Stephen King's book, Carrie?
1: Yes.
0: So the 1976 film was incredible because of the actress who played Carrie. Who was that?
1: I believe it was Sissy Spacek.
0: It was Sissy Spacek. See, you did it. You're 2 out of 3. I think you can do this. Go 3 for 3 now. Yep. I was talking about this British speed eater. She's incredible. She's got 42 world records, but there's actually a famous eating champ that resides here in Westfield, Indiana. Who is he?
1: That was, or is, Joey Chestnut.
0: Joey Chestnut.
1: And I've never met him in a bar, so I don't know. No.
0: Unfortunately, Joey is never going to live down that supposed bar fight. Nonetheless, Steven, you did it. You went 3 for 3. So how about 4 tickets for the Suburban Indie Show?
1: Awesome.
0: Yeah.
1: My wife and I went a few years ago. It's really cool. Yeah. So I know she'll enjoy it.
0: Enjoy, sir. We'll play again.

0: You are definitely on the right side if you are following us on social media, on X, Instagram, and Facebook. If you're not, you got some splaining to do. Come on, come on. Give it the program, all right? All right, already. 104.5 WCHK. Yeah, we continue on this morning, time 8:43. Question for you. You and your better half, do you eat at the same pace? Because apparently there's a new trend. It's eating speed, but it's gaps in relationships. So one person, they just wolf down the whole meal. The other person takes their time. What about you? Think of you and your better half. Are you on the same pace? They say it's not actually a bad thing. One expert said partners who eat at different paces may actually be more compatible than not. I'm thinking of my past two ex-wives. I keep getting ready to get myself into trouble. I think we ate at the same pace because here's the thing. I enjoy food, all right? I don't want to be rushed. Now, that said, well, if it comes to pizza, I think I could probably bury you. I have no patience. I'm not waiting around. I'm moving on to the next piece because I am a pizzaholic. Chips and salsa would be my other Achilles heel. Are you that way? Is there a particular food where you feel like you eat it faster than your better half? And it doesn't have to be husband or wife. Maybe you're in a relationship or dating. That's fine, too. 317-921-1045. Text or call into the show. When it comes to you and your better half, are there certain foods where you might eat faster or slower than they do? As I said, chips and salsa for me, that's the one where, again, if I'm aware at a restaurant, they can't bring the salsa fast enough to refill it.
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2: Good morning. Taking a final look at this inbound. Heads up, westbound 465 and Man Road with a disabled vehicle blocking the right lane. That is backing to I-69 on the southwest side. Heavier on the northeast side, southbound 69 from 96th Street down to 465. Stop and go east side, northbound 465 Washington Street to Pendleton Pike. Steady traffic for the airport, I-70 and Ronald Reagan Parkway. I'm Joni Michaels with your right now traffic.
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the smoothness. Rob Thomas and Santana getting us closer to our 9 o'clock hour now. 104.5 WJJK. I was just doing an update with our Sophie Cunningham countdown, hoping that the Indiana Fever superstar will accept my invitation. By the way, the ladies, I want her to come on the show. I want to get excited because the ladies, they only have a couple games left in their season. Then they're ready for the playoffs. So they pick things back up, not this Friday, but next Friday. Toto right now, heading to Africa.

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13: I've gone past them. When I'm doing my Krogering, I see them there in the frozen food section. John, he texted into the show. He said, hey, Swanson. Swanson was big back in the day. I completely forgot that. Matter of fact, I started trying to rack my brain thinking, who were the big names? It was Hungry Man. Now that one stands out. Marie Callender, Stouffer's, Banquets. Still a billion-dollar industry because, let's face it, when you're just not in the mood to cook, you'll settle for any kind of crap, even a TV dinner, right? All right. We are feasting this morning on your favorite classic hits. A little motivation now. It is Survivor, just for you Rocky fans here on WJJK.

0: Sliding into our 9 o'clock hour. 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A little help day with Simi Sonic at 104.5 WJJK. Greg Browning with you here, not only on the radio, but Facebook Live. Good morning to those on social media. Today, expecting rain. We need it. See, we had a point when there was way too much rain, the flooding. Now it's the opposite. Now we have the crunchy grass in the front yard. That's Indiana for you. So on and off showers, topping out 78 later. Currently, though, for you in beautiful Greenwood, coming in at 75 degrees. All right, so the Sophie Cunningham countdown. We're at day 3, in which I have extended the invitation to my favorite player. And I'm not just saying that. Even before we attempted this silly madness here, I love her style. I think she's an incredibly gifted basketball player, number one. I love her attitude. We've seen that on the court when she has stood up to other teams, you know, that are pushing back. The meme, the T-shirts. I know you've seen the pointing. She's got to trademark that. That's her move now. Remember with Michael Jordan back in the day when he did that long shot right from the free throw line? That's Sophie's. So, again, we're day 3 here. I am eating nothing but ham until Sophie comes on the show. Thanks to Kroger, by the way, for providing the ham. I know that she is busy. I get it. She has risen very quickly to superstar status. They only have a few games left in the regular season, but our Fever, mark my word, they will make it to the playoffs. They will win the championship. Come hell or high water, or ham sandwiches for that matter. Hey, got a text message from Susan. She texted into the show here. She says, I have a low-key crush on Sophie Cunningham. Come on, Sophie, come to the show. Come to the morning show. Thank you, Susan. And thanks to others who have helped me in my plea in trying to get number 8, the Indiana Fever standout, to join us here on the show. We'll see. I'm hoping she does. By the way, little side note here. Did you know Sophie actually has a tattoo? Matching family tattoo, by the way. I guess her mom and her sister have the family motto, go with the flow. It's a wrist tattoo. Go with the flow. Learn something new. Another reason why I love Sophie Cunningham. I would go, I don't know, maybe. What if I were to get Sophie Cunningham tattoo? I don't know. Maybe on my side? Maybe of either the pointing? I dare I say the Browning family motto, which isn't quite as classy. Theirs is go with the flow. Ours would be, and this is, you can ask my 10-year-old son. My motto is better to be early than late. I've tried to instill that in him. Better to be early than late. Except if it involves lovemaking, then that probably doesn't work.
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0: How about we do some weather?
1: Periods of showers around today, but many dry hours in the mix as well. Temperatures will be cooler, only rising to the upper 70s this afternoon. Partly cloudy tonight with patchy fog developing. Temperatures will fall to the low and mid 60s early Friday morning.
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I think Bryan Adams is at the Canadian superstar status. Wouldn't you agree with me? 104.5 WJJK. I realize we are that much closer to fall. 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
0: 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Are you kidding me? 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I'm so excited.
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That's what we're talking about. Tears for Fears at 104.5 WJJK. You remember the Stephen King horror classic Carrie, the great sissy space act? You remember that? 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I'm not so sure about this. See the trailer, get details, because it's coming out next month. 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

And we are go for liftoff. Greg Browning at the controls here. 104.5 WJJK. Victory Field going to be busy tonight, I think, with the weather, you know, cooling down a little bit. We got to Omaha Storm Chasers, 6:35 first pitch. It is a thirsty Thursday tonight. Go Indians!

0: 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Never heard of her, I swear. 104.5 WJJK, just after 10. Look what the cat dragged in.
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0: Away we go. Stu here. I'll be hanging out, playing with the electricity until 3, and I know what the sign out front says. Long-haired freaky people need not apply, but I tucked my hair up under my hat, and I came in to ask him why. And like I said, here I am, hanging out, making noise, till 3. Good to have you along for the ride. Weather today? No, going to be kind of cloudy, I guess. High of only 80 and maybe some rain. Maybe. We'll check the forecast in 5. This is the Midday Madhouse.

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2: How about we do some weather?
3: Periods of showers around today, but many dry hours in the mix as well. Temperatures will be cooler, only rising to the upper 70s this afternoon. Partly cloudy tonight with patchy fog developing. Temperatures will fall to the low and mid 60s early Friday morning.
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So here we are. Ladies and gentlemen, it's National TV Dinner Day. So here's some mindless fun facts about TV dinners. I bet you didn't know. Approximately 60% of U.S. adults eat a frozen meal at least once a week. 16% eat frozen dinners three or more times per week. America's favorite flavors of TV dinners? Salisbury steak, fried chicken, and roasted turkey. Gobble, gobble. TV dinners! Actually a song from ZZ Top. Yeah, you can find it on their Eliminator album. And finally, the first TV dinners took 25 minutes to bake in a conventional oven. Microwave-safe trays? Well, they didn't hit the market until 1986. Bon appetit!

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1: Well, get this. 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

0: School days. 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If your kids haven't had picture day yet, it won't be long. And question is, are your kids ready?
1: And now, a mom's thoughts on picture day.
2: It's school picture day, and I forgot to get Dylan a haircut. Okay, deep breaths will be okay. I'll just make him wear a hat. What if I wet his hair and part it to the side? Nope. Now he looks like a turn-of-the-century serial killer. I know, I'll tousle it and blast it with hairspray. The messy look is in, right? Or will he look like he just got out of bed? You don't want that to be in the yearbook for life. Maybe I could cut it myself. I mean, I've cut Frank's hair for years. Sure, it's just 3 strands, but still. Oh, what am I thinking? Get a hold of yourself, woman. 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It'll be fine. Oh, thank God I didn't have a girl.
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105 WJJK. So here's something to think about. I mean, it's been a while since that song was released, and we still have no clue how far he ran. I'm thinking a mile or two, right?

0: Stew. 104.5 WJJK. Yeah, just hanging out here on your Thursday. Partly cloudy, 76 in Carmel. I tell you what, it's not going to get much warmer today. We'll check the forecast in 5. Drift away with Uncle Cracker in 6 and the loudest states in America in 8. This is the Midday Madhouse.
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4: How about we do some weather?
5: Periods of showers around today, but many dry hours in the mix as well. Temperatures will be cooler, only rising to the upper 70s this afternoon. Partly cloudy tonight with patchy fog developing. Temperatures will fall to the low and mid 60s early Friday morning.
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95 WJJK. So new research has determined the loudest state in America, and that would be Texas. Yeehaw! That was determined by traffic, fireworks, entertainment, sports, construction, everything. And Texas is followed by California, Illinois, Florida, and Arizona. And speaking of loud, here's the Gap Band.

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0: Oh, my God. No way. Are you kidding me? Oh, my God. I'm so excited.
1: It is a trip for two. 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How about that?
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WJJK. So common knowledge facts. Have you ever gotten one way wrong? Like maybe you thought chicken tenders were short for chicken tenderloins? Think about that. We'll compare notes in 6 minutes.

WJJK. Saw a list earlier of some common knowledge that people got way wrong, like penguins are birds. Apparently, some people thought they were fish. The Beatles is a play on the word beet. Some just thought it was the English spelling of the bug. The beetle? I didn't have a clue. Pineapples grow from plants on the ground, not on trees. Go figure. And finally, ponies, they're not baby horses. Ponies are their own type of horse. A baby horse is called a foal. Check out more common knowledge facts that people completely missed at 1045wjjk.com.

94.5 WJJK. So the NFL kicked off last night. It was a rematch of last year's Super Bowl. And the Seahawks won again 13-10 over New England. The 49ers and the Rams are going to play tonight at 8:30. And the Colts will be taking on the Ravens Sunday, Lucas Oil Stadium, kickoff at 1:00.

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0: Hey, just after 12 noon, 12:07 to be exact, we've got cloudy skies, 78 in Greenwood, and let's do this.
1: What's the connection? What's the connection? What's the connection?
0: You know how this works. I've got three random items. They can be anything, but they've got a common thread. They got something that ties them together. They have a connection, okay? Let's see if you can think outside the box and make the connection today. Not a whole lot of calls yesterday. Almost stumped you. Anyway, here's your three items. Blue, that's like the color blue. Bowhead. And humpback. Oh, what's the connection? Call me if you know. I'll put you on the R-A-D-I-O. Blue, bowhead, and humpback. What's the connection? The answer in 8 minutes.
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0: 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How about we do some weather?
4: Periods of showers around today, but many dry hours in the mix as well. Temperatures will be cooler, only rising to the upper 70s this afternoon. Partly cloudy tonight with patchy fog developing. Temperatures will fall to the low and mid 60s early Friday morning.

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1: Well, get this. Italy is considering outlawing texting in crosswalks. They will even supposedly fine their residents. Should America ban staring at your phone while crossing the street? I don't think it's a bad idea. Stephen called into the morning show. You've had a run-in with this?
2: I've had somebody walk into my front fender and then get f***ed off at me for him walking into me.
1: Like it was your fault, right?
2: Right. I'm sitting there waiting to exit the parking lot. He just walked right into the side of the fender. People are stupid.
1: If they get run over, I think that's called thinning the herd.
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3: 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U.S. Olympians do it. 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

0: 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So back in the early 80s, Rockwell had a song that he knew he could get released if he could convince Michael Jackson to sing on it. Well, he did, and he was right.
1: So I

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So things every American should be able to do without instructions. We'll take a look at a few of those here in 6 minutes.

104.5 WJJK. So some things every American should be able to do without instructions. How about opening a bottle by banging it on the side of the kitchen counter? Come on. Turning a Pringles can into a bong. Yeah, tell me you've never done that. Catch a foul ball without spilling your beer. It's a talent. Reattach your bumper with duct tape. And finally, the last thing every American should be able to do without instructions, swan dive onto a folding table at a tailgate. We'll find out Sunday.

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1: Believe it or not.
0: And time for a round of Believe It or Not. I've got three random statements. Two of them are true. One is false. You need to spot the false statement. All right, here we go. Number one, Australia is the only continent without an active volcano. Number two, pineapples are the fastest growing fruit, taking only 2 weeks to grow. And finally, number three, September is the only month with the same number of letters, 9, as its place in the year. It's the 9th month. Believe it or not. And if you're not sure which one's the false statement, keep it right where you got it. I'll tell you, coming up in 8 minutes.
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3: How about we do some weather?
4: Periods of showers around today, but many dry hours in the mix as well. Temperatures will be cooler, only rising to the upper 70s this afternoon. Partly cloudy tonight with patchy fog developing. Temperatures will fall to the low and mid 60s early Friday morning.
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104.5 WJJK. So the false statement today was, believe it or not, it was number two. 2 weeks to grow? No, try 2 years. Pineapples take around 2 years to grow. Well,

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0: 104.5 WJJK. So did you hear about this Subway customer? He overheard a guy order a tuna footlong, four cookies, and then he was shocked by his next move. Check it out.
1: I was just at Subway getting lunch, and the guy in front of me ordered a footlong tuna sandwich and four chocolate chip cookies. And when he got to the register, the cashier asked him if he wanted a bag of chips, and he said, "Nope, I don't need any of that processed." I guess we all have a line somewhere.

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104.5 WJJK, just after 2. We've got partly cloudy skies, 81 in Greenwood, and a lot of folks are kind of worried about AI and robots and a robot possibly taking their place at work. But what would cost your employer more, you or a humanoid robot? Think about it. We'll chat more in 8 minutes.

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6: How about we do some weather?
7: Periods of showers around today, but many dry hours in the mix as well. Temperatures will be cooler, only rising to the upper 70s this afternoon. Partly cloudy tonight with patchy fog developing. Temperatures will fall to the low and mid-60s early Friday morning.
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104.5 WJJK. So AI and robots, they're taking over. I mean, a lot of folks are concerned that they could be replaced by a humanoid robot. So the question is, what would cost your employer more, you or a humanoid robot? I guess according to one report, a two-legged humanoid robot in a factory would cost employers $400,000 over 5 years. Is that more than your salary?

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1: Well, get this. Italy is considering outlawing texting in crosswalks. They will even supposedly fine their residents. Should America ban staring at your phone while crossing the street? I don't think it's a bad idea. Stephen called into the morning show. You've had a run-in with this?
2: I've had somebody walk into my front fender and then get f***ed off at me for him walking into me.
1: Like it was your fault, right?
2: 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I'm sitting there waiting to exit the parking lot. He just walked right into the side of the fender. People are stupid.
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104.5 WJJK. So this is interesting. I guess four new species of insects from Australia are named after Taylor Swift. The student who named them says they are pale yellow with accents of red, just like Taylor's blonde hair and red lips. And the names of these bugs are Latin versions of Taylor, Lover, Fearless, and Poets.

104.5 WJJK. Well, thank you so much for listening this afternoon. I had a blast, and I hope you did too. But I'm going to make way for Taylor J. She's coming in next, and I'll talk to you again tomorrow at 10. I mean, good Lord willing, and that creek don't rise. And until then, hey, you and yours, keep living, keep laughing, keep loving, and always, always, always keep on rocking.

0: 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Billy Idol, 104.5 WJJK. We're going to rock smoothly and gently this weekend at Ruoff with Yacht Rock Review. And we're going to do it on your radio, too. Free concert party starts at 6 coming up on Saturday night. All Yacht Rock. And then when the show is over at 11 on your way home, keep the vibes going. Escapade from Janet Jackson coming up. Queen is next.
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2: Good Thursday afternoon. Taking a look at the outbound, heads up Shadeland Avenue and Fall Creek Road with a crash. Traffic is heavy northbound 65 and I-70. Fletcher downtown backing into the south split. You've got some heavier volume with eastbound 7465 to Post Road. That is out on the east side. Expect some heavier event traffic later in the downtown area. Our Indianapolis Indians are in action 635. First pitch, and it's a thirsty Thursday. Have safe travels. I'm Joni Michaels with your right now traffic.
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0: How about we do some weather?
8: Periods of showers around today, but many dry hours in the mix as well. Temperatures will be cooler, only rising to the upper 70s this afternoon. Partly cloudy tonight with patchy fog developing. Temperatures will fall to the low and mid 60s early Friday morning.

Janet Jackson will celebrate the 40th anniversary of her epic Control album, the one that changed everything for her. She is going to do a concert that will be filmed that we'll all be able to see. That's happening in Florida, 104.5 WJJK.

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0: Oh, my God. No way. Are you kidding me? 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I'm so excited.
1: It is a trip for two. 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How about that?
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3: Good afternoon. Checking on that outbound. Heads up for some crash cleanup on that northeast side, Shadeland Avenue and Fall Creek Road. Southbound 69 solid, 96th Street down to 465. You've also got some heavier traffic downtown with southbound 65, 21st Street getting into the north split. Quite a bit of brake tapping already with eastbound 70 Mount Comfort Road to State Road 9 in Greenfield. Have safe travels. I'm Joni Michaels with your Right Now Traffic.
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Indianapolis, not on the list of cities that Stevie Wonder will be performing to celebrate the 50th anniversary of Songs in the Key of Life. We'll travel to see that show. I do believe there is a Chicago date. 104.5 WJJK, Journey still on the road.

what year is this? I'm so confused. Just announced Nirvana will receive the Video Vanguard Award at the VMAs. They are happening on September 27th. They'll be on CBS and MTV. Madonna, this year, is up for more VMAs than Taylor Swift and any other artist. 104.5 WJ.

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1: Good afternoon. Checking on the outbound. You've got a little light rain at this time. Looking at crash cleanup on the northeast side, northbound 69 at 96th Street. That's backing past 82nd Street. Heavy for you downtown, southbound 65 out of the south split. On the west side, northbound 465, 71st Street, 86th Street. Expect some heavier event traffic tonight. The Indianapolis Indians are in action. 6:35, first pitch out at Victory Field, and it's a thirsty Thursday. I'm Joni Michaels with your right now traffic.
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9: How about we do some weather?
10: Periods of showers around today, but many dry hours in the mix as well. Temperatures will be cooler, only rising to the upper 70s this afternoon. Partly cloudy tonight with patchy fog developing. Temperatures will fall to the low and mid 60s early Friday morning.
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0: Italy is considering outlawing texting in crosswalks. They will even supposedly fine their residents. Should America ban staring at your phone while crossing the street? I don't think it's a bad idea. Stephen called into the morning show. You've had a run-in with this?
1: I've had somebody walk into my front fender and then get f***ed off at me for him walking into me.
0: Like it was your fault, right?
1: Right. I'm sitting there waiting to exit the parking lot. He just walked right into the side of the fender. People are stupid.
0: If they get run over, I think that's called thinning the herd.
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3: Good afternoon. Checking on that outbound. Very slow on the northeast side from an earlier crash. Northbound 69, stop and go from 82nd Street to 96th Street. Already heavy on westbound 465 and US 31. That ramp system on the north side. Downtown traffic is heavy. Southbound 65 getting out of the south split, making your way to 465. Seeing that heavier traffic southbound 65 south of 465. I'm Joni Michaels with your right now traffic.
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1: Good afternoon. Checking on that outbound. Heads up, southbound 65 and 21st Street downtown with a disabled vehicle. You've got very heavy traffic on the east side, southbound 465, I-70 down to US 52, Brookville Road. Heavy on the north side with southbound 69 between 96th Street and 465. And traffic is loaded up on the west side with southbound 465 south of I-74. Have safe travels. I'm Joni Michaels with your right now traffic.
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0: about we do some weather?
1: Good evening. We'll stay cloudy and mild tonight with a few widely scattered showers, down to a low at 65 for your Friday. Partly cloudy, the high at 83. I'm CBS 4 Chief Meteorologist Chris Wright, and you're up to date with the Wright forecast on 104.5 WJJK.
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0: 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Are you kidding me? Oh my God, I'm so excited.
1: 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How about that?
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0: Good afternoon. Taking a look at that outbound. Heads up southbound 65 at the White River Bridge with a disabled vehicle. Your stop and go mode right now, eastbound 70. This is between 465 and Post Road. Also southbound 65, working your way to Southport Road. Much heavier downtown, eastbound 70, getting out of the south split. And very heavy, too, up on that northeast corner with northbound 6996th Street to 116th Street. And our Indianapolis Indians are in action tonight. 6:35 pitch out at Victory Field. I'm Joni Michaels with your right now traffic.
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1: Well, get this. 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You've had a run-in with this?
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1: 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Just play the game one way. You hit a ball in the gap, run. 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
1: How about we do some weather?
2: Good evening. We'll stay cloudy and mild tonight with a few widely scattered showers, down to a low at 65 for your Friday. Partly cloudy, the high at 83. I'm CBS 4 Chief Meteorologist Chris Wright, and you're up to date with the right forecast on 104.5 WJJK.
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1: All right, here's our Facebook question of the day. 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

our CNC Music Factory on 104.5 WJJK and on the free WJJK app. I'm Steve Mann. Thank you for listening tonight. Got one NFL game in the books, a rematch of the Super Bowl from last night. Seattle wins 13-10 after Drake May throws an interception in the end zone as there's very little time left on the clock. And then tonight, a game only on Netflix. It's the San Francisco 49ers and the LA Rams in Melbourne, Australia. And it's already Friday in Australia. Kickoff is at 8:35 tonight, our time. But kickoff in Australia is at 10:35 in the morning. And then, of course, the Colts play at 1 o'clock Sunday afternoon. They'll play the Baltimore Ravens at Lucas Oil Stadium.

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1: Well, get this. Italy is considering outlawing texting in crosswalks. They will even supposedly fine their residents. Should America ban staring at your phone while crossing the street? I don't think it's a bad idea. Stephen called into the morning show. You've had a run-in with this?
2: I've had somebody walk into my front fender and then get f***ed off at me for him walking into me.
1: Like it was your fault, right?
2: 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I'm sitting there waiting to exit the parking lot. He just walked right into the side of the fender. People are stupid.
1: If they get run over, I think that's called thinning the herd.
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0: There's Corey Hart on 104.5 WJJK. I'm Steve Mann. Frankie is in Greenwood. Frankie, what's up?
1: Have you ever been an owner of a lonely heart?
0: Have I ever been the owner of a lonely heart? I'm assuming that's your way of asking to hear yes.
1: Yeah.
0: All right, Frankie. 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

104.5 WJJK. Such a weird WNBA season with the breaks, but the Fever have four games left. They're back in action a week from tomorrow in Toronto. Then they've got two at home on the 20th and the 22nd. Then they play in Minnesota on the 24th, and then the playoffs start.